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I'll see you in the underground garage Sundays at 10 a.m. That's right. 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

I have lost a tooth. My hair has grown gray, and lean and black as a demon gnawed by hunger. I am covered with scabies. Fortunately,

of angels overlooks a broken digital clock. Which is fine, because I don't care about time, and that's the last rhyme you're going to hear from me, because life just ain't that parallel. It just don't fit like that. Like that. You see, that's the problem. Everybody's always expecting things to rhyme in a world where it just don't. We've been delivered. We've been delivered this sugar crap-coated pop culture in bite-sized chunks where boy meets girl, hooker gets millionaire, dumbass wins lottery, kid learns lesson, banker gets caught, crook loses election, grandpa don't get hooked on pain meds, hero saves the world, alien

Friends, I ain't buying anybody's propaganda but my own, thank you. Down here in room 4B of the Chapman Highway Motor Inn. And if you think your life is better than mine, if you think your life is better than mine, well, you may be wrong for the first time in your life. You see, because I got a view of the 4 to 12 shift waitress at A&W, and you do not know what you are missing. I'd lay odds you don't even know who you are kissing. You see, from the second floor of the Chapman, I got a view that's even more beautiful and pure than all of your beloved perennials, dogwoods, Volvos, 401ks, and lawn jockeys all stuck together and shoved into a big empty swimming pool. Swimming pools! Movie stars are bullshit. But I like movies. But I like movies. So just learn to get your Hollywood life right, and then you won't have to worry if all your outfits match. And if your kids' teeth are perfect, there are no perfect teeth in this universe. And even some of the folks that live at the Chapman Highway Motor Inn know that much. Two beds, one empty. Three ways for the doors to lock. A painting of angels overlooks a broken digital. Which is fine, because I don't care about it.

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Nah, I already did that. Screw that one. Or if you keep it, this is Todd Steed. 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

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You're the type of guy to say, a lower back is killing me. Catch my drift. You're the type of guy that likes to drink old English. I'm the type of guy to

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0: 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The MCs, you like the way we swing?
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0: Cause America likes the way we swing. 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

Aliens, Scott.

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3: Well, I'll sing you a song, ain't very long.

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Get up, old man, or I'm taking you down. 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The wagon come and load.

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0: 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Just let someone else do the driving. That's what I do. Remember, rock lives, and you should too. 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
0: 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Oh, that was dumb. Wow, that was dumb.
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0: Yeah, this is James. Okay, what's up, y'all? 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

90.3 The Rock, that's Francis of Delirium with Little Black Dress. Before that, Rufus Wainwright, Andrew Bird, and Chris Steeles, if I can get out. And it's called Harvest. We had Man, Woman, Chainsaw with Something Else to Give. Blood and Commune kicked us off with Life in a Day. You're hanging out with your dude, DJ Fast Nasty, on The Rock. Here's some UMO, a.k.a. Unknown Mortal Orchestra with American Guilt on WUTK.

0: 90.3 The Rock, that's Kim Gordon with Not Today. Before that, Weird Nightmare with Forever Elsewhere, Sleater-Kinney with Worry With You, The Avalanches and Blood Orange, well, we will always love you, Kevin Abernathy with Monumental Days, Slift with Fantasia, Deep Sea Diver with Teardrop, and Unknown Mortal Orchestra kicked us off with American Guilt. I'm having trouble talking today. I don't know what's going on. My brain's just short-circuiting a little bit. I think it's because classes are getting ready to start back. Already August. Where did summer go? They kick back off here, I think, on the 17th is the first day of classes back. Oh, my goodness. My brain don't like it. It needs more rest. I got you some cars coming up after this, and a new one from Tyler Larrabee at the top of the hour right here on The Rock.
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90.3 The Rockettes, Black Sabbath with Sweet Leaf, Adonis Adonis before that with Hijacked, Carl Denson's Tiny Universe with Something Sweet, Jalen Nagonda with Anyone in Love, and Tyler Larrabee with Knoxville to kick us off at the top of the hour. It's your dude, Fast Nasty, hanging out on the rock, back in, doing a thing, just trying to keep it between the lines. I got a pretty big block coming up your way. Got some Shannon Lay in there. She's got a new album out. It's pretty good. Got the Black Cadillacs coming up. We'll kick it off with Beck. Here's Thinking of You on the Rock.

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Are we there yet? Almost. Yeah, yeah.

90.3 WUTK, that's Sonora Mega, Tyler Childers with Planning by the Signs. Shannon Lay before that with Pass the Veil. Brandon with Right Back. Jay-Z with Somewhere in America. The Black Cadillacs with Choke. Tyler Larrabee with The Internet. Villager with Carousel. And Beck with Thinking About You. A double dose of our dude Tyler Larrabee this hour. A couple of great tracks out from him. We're super stoked that he's putting music out now. And looking forward to what's to come from him because those two tracks are great. Swap Meet, blowing up the college radio charts. It's out there. Here's Bonnie on the Rock.

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90.3 The Rock, that was Kurt Vile with Red Room Dub. Before that, Wendy Eisenberg with Meaning Business. We had Imogen Heap with Hide and Seek. Modest Mouse with Remember Yourself. And Dexter and the Moon Rocks kicked us off with If You Could Talk. You're listening to 90.3 The Rock, UT's College of Rock. And we got you some Slightly Stupid. Big team up here. It's got Be Real on there from Cypress Hill and Charlie Tuna from Jurassic 5. This one's called The Upside Down.

90.3 The Rock, it's Water Baby with Memory Be a Blade. Citizen before that with Highs and Lows. Hound Mouth with This Party. 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And Slightly Stupid, Be Real Charlie Tuna kicked it off with The Upside Down. It's your dude, DJ Fast Nasty, hanging out on The Rock. I got you some Suburbs here every night. It's a Friday night.

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90.3 The Rock, that's Riffwood with Run It. The Last Dinner Party before that with This Is The Killer speaking. Tierra Whack with Fruit Salad. Frameworks with Baby Girl. And Francis the Delirium kicked us off with It's a Beautiful Life. Now we've got you the David Mayfield Parade. Here's I've Been Known to Be Wrong from time to time.

They say to love one, you must be able to love self first. And to help one, you must be able to help self first. And in order to keep cadence, you must be able to keep the same level of energy. No matter the situation or the outcome, no matter your ups and your downs, keep your hope. Even when faith isn't promised, you have to believe in something to make that something come true. Just because you don't see it doesn't mean that it's not there. It's always waiting on the other side of the door. Jay Lee.

0: 90.3 The Rock, that's Red PK with Brother. Before that was Castle Rat with Wizard. Tennis with Origins. Nico Case with Bad Luck. Jay Lee with Her. The Womack Sisters with Chauffeur. Eka Vandal with Sorry Crash. And the David Mayfield Parade kicked us off with I've Been Known to Be Wrong from Time to Time. It's your dude, DJ Bazzassy, hanging out with you in the Rock. I'm going to hit you with some reiteration. Red-eration, if I can say it right, coming up right after this.
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90.3 The Rock had Slift with A Storm of Wings. The Mountain Goats before that with Rat Queen. We had Ceremony with Dark Summer and Tyco and Sea Lemon. Pretty cool team up there coming in with their song Another Wave at the top of the hour. It's your dude DJ Vaz Nasty hanging out with you on The Rock. Here's some Snow Caps. It's Brand New City of WTK.

G'day, this is Johan Beardraven from The Beards, and when I'm not busy grooming my beard, I'm listening to 90.3 The Rock, WUTK, Knoxville, Tennessee's home of beards.

90.3 The Rock, it's Wes Barker with Coda Atlas. Flamingos is before that with The Journey, a cool Boogie Tracks remix. Cage the Elephant with House of Glass. Amerigo Gazaway with Sixth Superstition. Ari Baker with Night and Day. They Must Be Giants with Outside Brain. Lemon Twigs with Mean to Me. And Snowcaps kicked us off with Brand New City. You're hanging out 90.3 The Rock. We're bringing you the good stuff. Here's Junior Brown. It's My Wife. Thanks, You're Dead.

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We are WUTK 90.3 FM, Knoxville, Tennessee, home of the Tennessee Volunteers.

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0: Hey, Knoxville Pile with Scaling Walls. It's 12 o'clock, or past 12 o'clock, actually, and it's time for AC Shift to begin. That's right. You can't get rid of me, at least for the next couple of hours. Stereo MCs with Connected, Romanticized by Jivanine and TK Madziza, and The Crumb Snatchers with Declaration and Scales by Dr. John Zazu. If you've got Doctor in your name, I automatically turn my head because, man, you got to work hard to earn that. Even if it's not a medical degree, if it's just getting your doctorate in something, that's hard. Extremely hard. Anyways, the temperance movement's on the way with Take It Back on WUTK.
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Idle Threat with Passing Shadows on WUTK. Hope you're having a good day. Brother Wallace with Who's That? 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You know, if you've got a case of the Mondays, then maybe sticking around a little bit can cure it. So let's go back to nature here on WUTK.

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Are you ready? Are you? Are you ready? Or are you nodding your head in your car? Are you ready? Because that's the song that's coming up now. 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

0: Castle Rat with Wolf 1, Grizzly Bear with Yet Again, and Cool Breeze by Park Breezy. Of course, Metonia with their song by If These Trees Could Talk. We've got Johnny Cash on the way. That's right, God's going to cut you down on Volunteer Radio.
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Only the Good I Keep by Broken Social Scene. Wilco with their song aptly named Wilco. Vince Vaughn, of course, with that drop. And I got to tell you, Vince Vaughn, that is a guy right there. I don't even know how to put it into words, but just take a look at his Wikipedia page and just go down the rabbit hole. Do yourself a favor and do that for me. Tina Tarmac and the Burns with Love Hammer, local action for you there. Alotis Harding with One Stop. I Want to Know What's Going On by Theo Lawrence and Mr. Johnny Cash with God's Gonna Cut You Down. I'm serious. Do that with Vince Vaughn. I don't normally talk about the drops. I just let it roll on and stuff. But yeah, do that for me and just check it out. It's an interesting story. Anyways, Saint Etienne with Gold is coming up now on Volunteer Radio.

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God and the Broken Ribs by Jack White and Saint Etienne with Gold. That gets you through the past set. Cocaine in My Brain is coming up next, not actually by Dillinger. It might be on Dillinger's brain, but or at least it was, because I'm sure this song didn't come out about 5 seconds ago. But hey, here we go on Volunteer Radio.

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Royal Otis with Sweet Hallelujah. Let me blow your mind. It's a cover of Eve's hit from 2001, High and Mighty Brass Band, Liminal Drifter with Hawaiian Sunset, and All I Really Want Now by Zach Farah. We've got Butcher Brown on the way with Liquid Light on WUTK.

0: Cherub with Long Story Short here on Volunteer Radio. Jesus Mowed My Lawn by Tractor Head. That's local for you right there. I don't know who Jesus is unless maybe it's Jesus and he mowed your lawn, but I'm interested, that's for sure. Mother with My Love. Wyoming, a full band for you with Benjamin Todd, and Butcher Brown with Liquid Light. We've got the new Pornographers with All the Things That Go to Make Heaven and Earth here on Volunteer Radio.
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1: 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Maggie's Farm Live, one of his classics. 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

I am the truth, the distinction, the question of reality, consciousness. I am God, the ultimate presence.

Luxury Skin with Counting My Money, Moog for Love by Disclosure of Montreal by Already Dreaming, and Prophecy at 1420 MHz by the Boards of Canada. That opens up our hour. OK Go is coming up next with this interesting on Volunteer Radio.

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This is Briston Maroney. You're listening to 90.3 The Rock, UT's College of Rock. She's got Chris.

Caspian with Reason is Treason here at WUTK. Lapis Lazuli by High Heat. Some local artistry for you right there. The Lemon Twigs would Look for Your Mind. Mike D with Crypto and OK Go by This. We've got Chris Stamey coming up next with Greensboro Days on Volunteer Radio.

Ciro's with Inviolent here at WUTK. We've got Koyo with Barely Here, Chris Stamey with Greensboro Days that gets through our last set. We've got Coolio coming up with Gangsta's Paradise. 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

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Hope you're having a good day. Monophonics with Promises, 595 by Violet Grohl, and Billy Strings with Burn the Other End. Man, I love me some Billy Strings. I've already said enough about him on the air, but maybe I haven't said enough. Drew Holcomb and the Neighbors is coming up next. I'll just say it with the mic off. Do yourself a favor. Dragons here on WUTK.

stayed up and talked till the sunrise. War and love and sorrow. He said, stop spending all your money on forgiveness of sins. Today is all you promised.

woke up in a fever, surrounded by lightning. All my windows were open, I let the rain flood in. The past felt like the present.

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Oasis in the Yard by Drunken Prayer. John Paul Keith and the 145s with Knoxville Town. That's local for you right there. Elder with Capture and Release. Life in a Day by Blood Moon Commune. And Drew Holcomb and the Neighbors with Dragons. Man, I would love to see a dragon in person if dragons were real. But man, the thought of it is great. Anyways, Ben Harper and Relentless 7 with Red House is coming up right now on WUTK.

0: Kanoko by May Simonez, Telehealth with Cool Job, and Ben Harper in Relentless 7 with Red House. We've got our last break of the day for me. That means it's time to rock on out of here. Six straight songs headed your way. The Cure, Why Can't I Be You? Why can't I be you? I'm really wondering that. I'm going to wonder that until I see you tomorrow. Because God bless you, God bless America, and God bless WUTK. See ya.
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I worked on them old towboats with my slippery city shoes, which I swore I would never do again. 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

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Yeah, I feel ya. 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

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Watching some good friends screaming, let me out, pray tomorrow.